going to be out with South Dakota 29 Tom 179.

0: back over to Zanford to pick up my crew. I got, if you fly over solo, I'll be over there in a couple minutes. And 2+20 on fuel.
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1: Last of Sandvig, Sam Adam Noir, David Victor, Ida George, Chris of Janelle, John Adam, Noah Edward, Lincoln, initial S, Sam, date of birth is 1973-12-20.
0: Stand by.

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0: Go ahead.
1: Just 78. She's got a bump on her head, a red mark on it, and she let us know she's feeling very busy at the moment.

Have a night, Miss Jeffrey. He received a traffic offense about Highway 12 and 410th Avenue headed westbound. Harvey stated there was a black Ford with tinted windows and Colorado license plates that is speeding up and slowing down and driving all over the road. They were driving on the shoulder for a while. Highway 12 and 410th Avenue.

traffic events come in, Highway 12 and 397th. Army said this was a red Chevy Silverado, mid-2000s, going west on 12. Army said he's going 73 miles per hour and the vehicle passed him, but he's swerving all over the road. Believes he might be signaling.

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1: 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I spoke with them about not letting their kids ride their vehicles on the street, and that the vehicles may not need to be registered, but the operators have to have a driver's license.
0: All right, thank you.

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0: Outside zone with a squelch on at 9.
1: Negative, no traffic's come across Med 9. Do you want us to do a radio test?
0: Negative, we switched off of it and back on it. We're seeing if that changes it.
1: Copy. I don't know if this is related, but we were tracking you for about 3/4 of your trip over on our flight vector map.
0: That would be a different system. That's the IRIS. Mitchell.

0: Go ahead.
1: There has, a guy called in, there's been a car versus deer accident. It was his son. His son was 3 miles east of Wabe, but his son was able to limp the car into H&R. I didn't know if you needed to go over there and see it, or if you just want me to get his information on the phone.
0: I'm just south of Wabe on Day County 1, a few miles. I just went into town and grabbed all that.
1: 10-4. I'll let him know you'll be there to get the information. Dad is just driving from on his way down from Aberdeen. And the kid's name is Anderson Preen, P-R-E-H-N.
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0: 1098, that grade is back on. Still not clear on who removed it. Shall we interrupt that other call?
1: 10-4.

0: 1078, it would appear that Corey and Colton Minnick are both here.
1: 10-4, you need some more assistance.
0: Negative.
1: 10-4.

0: How's our tracking going? And I want to let you know, this helicopter is due for an inspection when we get back. Maintenance asked me just to put us on a delay. Not sure how long it's going to take him.
1: It's still choppy. You guys are grayed out right now. Still on our maps.
0: Going 41 miles to the west of Sioux Falls over I-90 right now.
1: Con Center, copy. We can still see you on our other maps. We're tracking you, just not on our flight vector map.
0: Okay, so do you need me to update the positions, or are you good?
1: We're good right now. We will let you know if we need a position report.
0: Okay, just want to check. Thank you.

0: help I've fallen. I got Wildcat. That should be there shortly before you or 9B arrives.
1: Templar, I'll stand down.

0: Good evening. We're about 15 minutes off from the helipad of the transfer from Mitchell, 12-year-old female, coming from place of an overdose with a VTAC arrhythmia as well as seizures. She's currently resting on our cot, intubated, sedated with propofol at 150 mics. Heart rate is now sinus with a rate of 85, 99% on 30% of FiO2. Blood pressure has been 100s over 60s, risk rate of 20, not breathing above the vent. Sedated with, like I said, propofol as well as fentanyl and Ativan. Any questions or disposition for us, please?
1: Go ahead.
2: Yeah, if you do want to come 1019 to the main lobby, I got some property that needs to be returned to a hotel.
1: Denver. Mm-hmm.

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1: Do you have a cell phone to make a call to Wildcat?
0: Yes, I can call Rose.
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Crystal Fire, you're requested to near the area of 419th Avenue, 140th Street. 419th Avenue, 140th Street, report of smoke in the area near the Rio Dunleavy Farm.

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0: You might want to tag along on this call just to see what's going on. Could be a reoccurrence for the rest of the night.
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Lafayette and 6th Avenue South East. It's going to be a gray GMC Sierra with Aberdeen Chrysler plates.

0: George Tom, Paul 2, Victor Edward 7-3, David George 3-6, 6-6-1-4.
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1: Go ahead, care flight.
0: We're just leaving the airport, probably 15 minutes out from your facility with a 30 male from Wagner. She's complaining this ultra male says possible overdose. Last one, one time unknown. Patient was intubated prior to arrival. Currently on the vent at 50% FiO2 with the last set of vitals are as follows. Heart rate in the 50s, sinus Brady. Respirators 18 on the vent, end tidal 34, setting 97%. Initially with a temp of around 93. We have warm blankets and warm fluids going. Current temp via esophageal probe at 94.5. But he has been difficult to sedate. If you could notify whichever unit, we are going to have sedation ready when we get on arrival. He's had probably over 800 of ketamine, close to 400 of fent. One, three, four, over 7-9. Questions or disposition, please.
1: Copy. We will have some sedation ready. Room 3 on arrival. Thank you.
0: ER room 3. Okay.

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1: 1044, about the 600 block of 6th Avenue Southwest, South Dakota, Edward, Charles, Boy 8.

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Maybe Andrew Weber should be in Spillman. I believe he has an address in the 900 block of Stewart Drive.

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1: Go ahead.
0: Yeah, I don't know if you're in touch with Miller Ambulance, but they can slow down a little bit. We just have a minor signal one here, but you will need to be checked out. We're at Highway 45 and 221st Street with a minor signal one.
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0: 7. Have a good night.

Attention Medic 3, please respond to 39077 Greenwood Lane, number 1. This was called in by an alarm company. They said the patient pressed his medical alarm and they are unable to reach him. He's a 94-year-old male. 39077 Greenwood Lane, number 1.

0: is Perry Wood, correct?
1: 10-4 it is.
0: 10-4, you can show me your route to that location.
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1: Cooper 98632. I did try calling the reporting party back, but the line states the subscriber is no longer in service, and that makes a busy disconnected tone.

0: They have an H gas station. 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
1: 2-4.

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0: Peter 31 here at M&8. It's a Toyota Corolla. All tires are up, but I do not have keys.
1: For now, 59 is coming back, not on file, but we believe that maybe this can for dog skin. She has 29 out of Brown County. Probably need 29.

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0: Can you let 378 that I got two males back by the vehicle over here with me?
1: 24.

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1: Go ahead.
2: William, go ahead.
0: Custom call 15. That's 10-15. I can call right now.
1: 10-40 is they're going to be going over to Alex King Roads. I'm going to clear up with these guys at 41 and I'm going to head over there with them.
0: 10-4.

0: To this residence, 557 Paul has one detained. I'm going to be going over to... I'll get you a housing number here in a second.
1: Never.

0: Unit 196. Be en route back over here with the other units.
1: Negative contact with Alex Kingwood at Unit 196. I'm going to be back out over to the other tribal units.
2: Alex Kingbird?
1: Step 4. Him and Creighton Renville are going to be the two suspects for this call. Creighton is the one that is being detained.
2: Step 4. Just confirming, this is Creighton Jr.
0: Step 4. What would they allow? You want to come over to my location?
3: Yes.
1: 10-4. I believe he's about 22. I can't know if there's three of them or not.
2: That's where I want to call them.
1: Thanks. I'm going to be back in route to 7 Paul's location.

0: 1v, go ahead.
1: I'm going to be 10-8 clear. Try this 10-15 Mary with Creighton.

0: ممكن So then Paul, you saw Mark down, he's banging his head on the partition of the cage.
1: That worked.

0: This is Shannon ER. Go ahead.
1: Good evening. We're about 15 minutes out from your facility to transfer from Parkston. 67-year-old male coming with complaints of altered mental status and elevated CO2. He's intubated, resting on narcotics, vitals with smells, heart rate 72, sinus, blood pressure 100 over 64, 100% on 50% FiO2, respiratory 24, and title 33. He is sedated with fentanyl and ketamine. Looks like we're going to room 2114, if you can confirm that for us. Otherwise, any questions?
2: Thank you.

0: Seven Paul Clay.
1: Oh, it's just a 78. Yeah, it's
0: just getting to VI 700 South and Laurie Road. He's still paying us. I don't know. Partition.

0: 2002, 2003. I can't remember off the top of my head, but he's younger than me.
1: He is actually enrolled in our 24/7, but he has not been showing up. We actually have a warrant out for him, and I'm not seeing anything for six people. It doesn't look like she's even on 24/7, from what I can tell.
0: 10/4. I could have swore I saw Creighton on there, but I was just making sure. But yeah, if he's got a warrant, then yeah, he was 6/7 today.
1: 10/4, yeah. It looks like they issued a warrant for him for our county June 1st,

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I to Tom Henry. 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I to Mary Ocean Tom Henry Young. 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

to the medic one. Leola Ambulance is requesting an ambulance intercept. They were 10 miles east of Leola, so 281-115. So 67-year-old male with chest pain, no heart history.

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0: That's all it. 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I'm sorry, Burton.
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1: B60, Highway 14, South Dakota 56 Mary 786.
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Delta Thunder Falls, rotor wing be lifting shortly. One soul on board. I've got 1 hour and 10 minutes fuel headed up to the airport.

Phase 2, Will, I have an add-on. Good. 2 o'clock, Jesse, going from home to State Street Dermatology.

0: 1L261.
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0: We got a medical alarm at 625 North 6th Street, Apartment A, for Delilah Norton. She's no longer answering the phone. I am dispatching the ambulances. No one can get a hold of her after she pushed her alarm.
1: 10-4, en route.
0: 10-4-850. Again, it's 625 North 6th Street, Apartment A, as in Adam.

自由问政。I'm en route to the courthouse with 210-15 Franks, 110-15 Mary,

0: Here's 1L, go ahead.
1: 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She's 10-4. She's outside. You can 10-22.
0: 10-4.
2: Go ahead.
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0: back up to Mother Jones to get the one for Sanford, or do you got that one already?
1: One going to Sanford, John, is canceled. He doesn't have an appointment. I have to go back up there and get the 10:30.
0: Sanford, should I meet you up over by a bear then?
1: Sure.

Attention Medic 1, Truck 1, Battalion 2, please respond to the Federal Building. 70-year-old female collapsed in the entryway on the 5th floor of the Federal Building.

0: Washington Medic. Where do you respond? 5 East 2nd Avenue in Groton. 58-year-old male having a seizure. He'll be on the porch. 5 East 2nd Avenue in Groton.
1: 3 copies.

0: 10-4, but I'm heading 7-3-1 now.
1: Sorry about that.
2: Highway 253, mile marker 190, South Dakota plate, gonna be 26 Nora 230.
3: Ten four, highway 253 and the 190.

0: 261-1L-1059. 1L. Could be South Dakota male. Last name, Grismer, George Robert Ida, Sam, Mary Edward Robert. First name, Jason. John, Adam, Sam, Ocean, Nora. Date of birth is going to be
1: 05-09-1988. This is Mike. Entering Rescue 3, respond to Hunt Motors, 4255-670 Southeast for a general fire alarm on at Zone 1 at Hunt Motors.
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0: an update from the alarm company. They spoke to a maiden who said that hers is having some work done on the system.
1: Mm-hmm.
0: It's a false alarm. They do not help. Mm-hmm. 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
0: For she was on the clinic side, correct?
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0: Concord Street, apartment 1. We have a caller on the line that says their wind trap is on fire. They can see smoke but no flames. 816 North Congress, number 1.
1: 863, that'll be a full structure fire response.
0: 1040, I got all the lists on there. Do Medic 1 as well.
1: 10-4. Medic 4, once you're freed up, I'll have you run out and grab your truck.

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3: I'll be en route. 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

0: On the block of North Congress Street, your primary blue top hydrant is going to be located at 9th Avenue in North Congress. There is a second blue top, but it's on the south side of 8th Avenue, so you'd have to drag across 8th Avenue in North Congress.
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2: 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You have a split level apartment unit. 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
0: 10-4. 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
1: 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All other units can sit on the
0: 10-4.

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0: 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It will be myself and J3.
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Clark Joanne, Bicentennial Apartments, 1212 South Lawson, apartment B8, going to Dr. Beigler. They believe that's State Street.

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1: 281, 281C, we are eastbound Highway 20, mile marker 301, turn 4.
0: 10-4, 11-3-2.

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1: 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Marker 198 on 83, 1137.

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1: 281-281C, we are eastbound Highway 20, mile marker 321, code 4.
0: Ten four 11 48.

0: 281C, 281, 1023.
1: 281-1C, we are northbound Highway 281, mile marker 289, Code 4.

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1: 10-4-1-B,
2: 1206.
1: Lunar, 10-4-1.
2: Go ahead, Lunar. Yeah, he was 3-1, mile marker 174, stand by for 20. 20 is going to be North Dakota, 652, George, charge, Charles, David.
1: Four, 12-07.

0: Pitton Truck 1, respond. 5th Avenue Apartments, 506 South 1st Street, for a fire alarm. 1st floor, and pole station. 5th Avenue Apartments, 506 South 1st.
1: Greetings.

0: hydrants located at the northeast corner of the intersection of 6th Avenue and South 1st Street, and the northeast corner of the intersection of 5th Avenue and South 2nd Street.
1: Okay.

Very residential apartment complex. All conditions appear normal from the outside. Evacuations are in progress. Truck 1 will have Fifth Avenue Apartments. Command, Indian Investigative Mode.

Update on that address. It's 529 First Avenue East. It's the Airstay Hotel. They are in room 8.

142nd, 395th, going to start going off. Edward Lincoln Tom, 6-5.

0: Go ahead on that.
1: Yeah, New York City 1, marker 165. It's going to be in Oklahoma, 710 Union 56.
0: 10-4, 12.5.
2: For 30-year-old female, her arms and face are numb. 21-19, 4th Avenue Southeast, number 10.
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0: NAR 571. 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
1: It's going to be Oklahoma 710, Union 56.
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0: 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Residence will be 315 10th Street in Ipswich.
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0: 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She presented today with new onset of seizures. She had approximately 10 seizures lasting less than a minute while in their care. On her arrival, she was responsive to tactile stimulation, not alert. Neurology had requested a CT scan and for her to be intubated prior to our departure, so that's what we did. CT scan showed no acute findings. Right now, she is resting on our vent comfortably with a pulse of 100. Sinus rhythm, blood pressure is 208 over 132. That's first 20 on the vent with half of 98% on 40% on FiO2. And we're about 15 minutes out looking for disposition.
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2: 2237, careful traffic.

0: Engine Truck 1, Battalion 2, can you guys respond to 1901 3rd Avenue Southeast, Carlisle Apartments? So it looks like there's a dumpster fire. And then that's 1901 3rd Avenue Southeast, Carlisle Apartments.
1: Rescue 3, will you start this way as well? Copies.
2: Base Medic 3, we're going to be clear of the hospital here in just a few minutes.
1: That's one. You can stop by there and check it out for us if you would.

0: up located right at the entrance to the Carlisle Apartments. There is a blue top on the south side of 3rd Avenue near Vivian and 3rd.
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1: 10-4, 1301.

Mooks 382, going to Prairie Heights. Will need a wheelchair. That's what I wrote down, but it doesn't sound right. 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
0: We're going to be driving by here. 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
1: Negative. You guys, please, sir. Thank you.
0: 10-4.
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0: 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You can clear all units. We'll be 10-8.
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0: 2611. 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

0: social worker if I can find her.
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Edwards is Lincoln. Yeah, birth 04, 03, 79. I didn't know if he's on probation or parole.

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1: 1044, well, marker 237, I-29. It's going to be North Dakota Trailer Tom 99. I believe it's 269. It's covering up with the oversized sign.
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Want to RFI someone, just a 78. I got a 911 call that mapped over in Fulton. Ended up being an accidental pocket dial. He does not need police, EMS, or fire.

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0: and 39M to wheelchairs. 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We'll be in the lobby by the door.
1: Hospital lobby at the door, 10-4, Unroe.

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She is 2 or 3 in line, so it might be a little bit before we get there.

0: Health Center, Sioux Falls, Rotor Wing, Friendly's is a gas station. We're good to go on that. We will land at Friendly's.
1: Health Center, copy. Update, it's going to be adult male cardiac arrest.
0: Copy.

0: 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We do not have county fire 4.
1: 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I'll advise if you have a different one.

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1: Copy is returning to base.

Sounds like it's quite expressed. 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He does have a lot of guns. 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

0: Wheelchairs, do we have an Ackerman down for a 2 o'clock appointment?
1: Is it the one at Bicentennial?

I told her she was still second in line, so it'd be a bit before we got there. Stand for it, that's what I told her. You're at the Bicentennial right now? You're nothing but static, Will. 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
2: The 154, just north of the 154. That's going to be a permanent transit plane.
3: Tower.

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1: What about the pickup that was ahead of him?
0: There could have been another vehicle. I don't know if it was the lead truck or what it was.
1: Yeah, there's like a truck ahead of him here.

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Last name Montel, Mary Ocean, Nora Tom, Ida Edward Lincoln, first name Henry, Henry Edward Nora Robert Young, middle initial J for Junior. Date of birth is going to be 6/10 of 75.

0: Can you respond to 219 North Main Street in Groton? Our 75-year-old female, conscious of breathing, has a hole in her stomach that is bleeding and it won't stop. 219 North Main Street in Groton.
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1: 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Can I put it through?
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0: I'll be on that Verisate, Bookstown, Aberdeen.
1: Confirm.

0: 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So I'm going to wait until it goes into two lanes, and then I'm just going to pull him over and talk to him and talk to RP if he's still willing to sign a complaint.
1: I'll just hang out with you.
0: Sure.

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1: C, we are southbound on Highway 281, mile marker 183, Cooper.
0: 10-4-281C, 1610.

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0: Good.
1: I'm up at the 227 I-29. What did you have going on at the 205?
0: 551 just advised they got a call about an individual sitting over the edge of the bridge, requested a welfare check. 1012M is wearing a reddish-orange shirt, blue jeans, and brown hair. That's all the information I have at this time.
1: 10-4, I can be your help.

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0: 281C, 281, 1023.
1: 281-1C, we are westbound on Highway 20, mile marker 321, code 4.

261 1L 1044. Looks like it's going to be Nebraska plates, boy, John Frank 287.

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0: 我呢？
1: 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Young Adam Sam Union Tom Adam King Edward. 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Mary Adam Young Union Mary Ida. No middle initial. Date of birth is going to be 03/21/1968.
0: That's first standby.

0: Cup Center, Super Bowl's rotor wing, 1 hour, 10 minutes of fuel, headed over to McKinnon. I'm not going to shut down, and we will head to Madison.
1: Copy that. And did you copy Donnie's going to ride with?

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0: 281-1C. We are southbound on Highway 45, mile marker 157, code 4.
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0: 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It's going to be a North Dakota Nissan. Plate's going to be a North Dakota 656 Adam X-ray boy.
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0: 26110-1059. Could be a Montana female, last name Edwards, could be Edward, David, William, Adam, Robert, David, Sam, first name Pamela, it's going to be Paul, Adam, Mary, Edward, Lincoln, Adam, middle initial, Adam, date of birth is going to be 06-13-1980.
1: 10-4, I'm just at the 205. I'll keep an eye out. They say if the flatbed was loaded or unloaded.
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1: 10-4, 17-13.
2: Go ahead.
0: I located that traffic complaint. He's 10-4. You can show me back 10-8.
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1: No, sir, copy, landed.
2: The plan, am I headed back to get my rotor crew?
1: That's affirmative.

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0: Attention Medic 1, BCSO, I've responded to 386 Fifth Avenue and 118th Street for a signal 1. I have multiple crash alert detections from this intersection. Speaking to a party individual now, getting some information. 386 Fifth Avenue and 118th Street for a signal 1. Airbags did go off.
1: Well, we'll be 10-8 from that pergola and route to the SIG 1. Yeah, 12, if you haven't already, can you page this also to INT?
0: 4i, multi-selected the crash priority group INT was broadcasted over.

0: 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The address of the Signal 1 is 386th Avenue and 118th Street.
1: 10-4-7, 3.

being alone and being Summit, who's been in Exeter, LA, just received a 911 call of a silver SUV going around 100 to 120 miles per hour. The RP was driving about 80 miles per hour. They're weaving in and out of traffic. It's a smaller size SUV. The plate, he thought, was yellow or green with white letters. They are still going northbound on I-29.

0: HP-75-2. Call dropped into my rapid SOS and it's still mapping. It's showing them coming up to mile marker 210 now.
1: 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I'll see if I can get them.

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1: Sir, copy.

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0: 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He said that it was like 2 miles north of the summit exit is where he turned around, and he didn't turn around on like a gravel median. He just went through the grass and headed back southbound.
1: 10-4, do we know if they took the summit exit at all?

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Victor Robert Mary, correction, Victor Robert William, 7829.

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0: 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I'll be back 10-8.
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0: Are you still in the area? I have a 1012F that I need to assist. I just wondered if you could cover dispatch.
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